0: Random Flowers, Paradise. In paradise will go on just the same. So it's just
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Random Flowers, Paradise. In paradise will go on just the same. So it's just another day in paradise. Fábrica de Rock en Rock and Pop. 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